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All woman or your great leader. Me one mama, me one auntie, me one sister, mo me one daughter. 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

empowerment long old woman, him is have a come more strong, time where you may support him, more give him space long him, long save grow long home, community, society, more nation do you may Vanuatu. 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

Olpikini Nikel we olika dream olika mon woman with envision tomorrow. 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
1: Yeah. 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Uh-huh. 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

0: trying to measure Joey McKean. She's about 5 foot nothing. That might do. On with the program, ladies and gentlemen, and we do have pleasure in introducing somebody who has done a lot for country music over the years, and she has written some outstanding songs. So let's give a big hand to a very versatile performer. A big welcome back to Joey McKean. A big hand to Joey right now.
1: 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Thank you very much indeed, everyone. I'd like to start off this time with one of the modern, very straight country and western tunes, L.A. International Airport.

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The All Blacks are back, and rugby's greatest rivalry tour is about to begin. 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

empowerment long old woman and me save come more strong time where you miss support them more give him space long him long save grow long home community society more nation do you me Vanuatu together you me lift him up voice long woman Vanuatu long fan power 99 FM.